0: 101 WRIF, Detroit's Rock Station. How are you doing? I'm Amy Brooks. Today is National Coffee Day, and coffee is pretty much how I survive my day to day. So you bet your ass I'm celebrating National Coffee Day. I celebrate every day.
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2: An Amazon driver who likes to jerk off right next to you.
3: 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I'm your Cuyahoga County reporter, Kaylee Olivas.
4: I spend my masturbation credit here. 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
5: 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I mean, I would. 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
2: their computer system worked that out, right? It was like, man, jerking off next to her.
5: Yeah.
2: 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Was there ejaculate?
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5: No.
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5: Analyzing 500. 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

Did you happen to see any of the MTV Video Music Awards last night, or at least parts of it? Because Dave and Chris from Nirvana actually walked the red carpet. They received an award, and that alone was worth watching. But I'm just trying to figure out, when did they turn into our dads? Here's Foo Fighters' Window on the Riff.

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0: on WRIF, Detroit's Rock Station. How are you doing? I'm Amy Brooks. 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

0: 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The
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I love seeing Maynard in a good cameo. In fact, people have actually done compilations of all of his cameos, and they're all great. You could check them out. I think there's a lot of them on YouTube. 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

0: 101 WRIF, Detroit's rock station. How are you doing? 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

I'm Amy Brooks. That does it for me. Thank you for hanging out with me tonight. Gonna leave you with new stuff from Jack White, Neighbors Blues, Detroit's Rock Station, 101 WRAM.

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1: An Amazon driver who likes to jerk off right next to you.
2: A mom tells me she was parked in this spot when an independent Amazon delivery driver pulled up next to her and started inappropriately touching himself. Mullen was even provided a $100 Amazon credit. I'm your Cuyahoga County reporter, Kaylee Olivas.
3: I spend my masturbation credit here. I got 100 extra bucks because this driver.
4: I could use it. I really could use it. I mean, I would. I got a few things, but if I got some.
1: Their computer system worked that out, right? It was like, man, jerking off next to her.
4: Yeah.
1: How much should we give her as a credit? Was there ejaculate?
4: No.
1: No reports.
4: No.
1: Just 100. If ejaculate.
3: How much you get for that?
1: 500.
4: Analyzing
3: 500.
4: Video.
3: Wow. Hey, can you finish? $500 credit.
2: That's so funny.
0: Dave and Chuck the Freak on the Riff.
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1: An 85-year-old drag racer.
2: Oh my.
1: Speaks out. We covered the story a couple of weeks ago. He and another older guy in Florida.
2: Oh, yeah.
1: Were race. Busted drag racing each other.
2: I was the winner.
1: Going 110 is what this 85-year-old was busted doing, racing another driver. Now he's finally talking about that arrest.
2: Oh, yeah, he lost.
1: What's he saying? The story from WKMG-TV.
25: Are you aware of the super speeder law?
26: Excuse me, sir?
25: Are you aware of the super speeder law?
26: Am I aware of what?
27: An 85-year-old busted for driving 110 miles per hour is speaking exclusively with News 6 about his wild ride. I'm News 6 investigator Mike DeForest. That elderly driver tells me his speeding arrest has ruined his retirement.
26: I am out just having a little ride in my favorite car.
27: When William Bosworth was arrested for driving 110 miles per hour, the story went viral.
28: So it turns out the need for speed has no age limits.
29: The 85-year-old man in Florida has been accused of street racing.
30: Did he take two Viagra that day?
31: It's funny, but it's not funny. I know it's serious.
27: Bosworth, who's now 86, tells me this traffic stop has put the brakes on his retirement.
31: It's devastated me.
2: No.
1: Oh, no. Oh,
31: thanks, and I'm a strong guy. Always been a strong guy.
1: Oh, thanks,
31: but I got a soft spot.
27: Fearing he would go to jail for a year if a jury convicted him of racing and super speeding, Bosworth says he reluctantly pleaded no contest to the charges.
32: What's devastated you about it?
2: Financial.
31: I can't do anything.
27: Now on probation, Bosworth says he feels imprisoned in his own home after spending thousands of dollars in legal costs.
31: We don't go out to eat no more.
27: Even worse, he says, his driver's license has been suspended for a year.
33: That's what happens when you drive that fast.
1: How am I feeling sad for an old guy to drag race?
33: Why is he trying to twist this?
1: He did it to himself. This is bullcrap.
2: I'm really trying to keep it together.
33: Sell one of your cars.
1: Maybe buy a t-shirt that fits.
2: That's how you know it's comfortable.
33: What kind of car was he in? They're blurring it out.
1: I remember we looked it up when it happened.
33: Oh,
1: right?
33: I did. I forgot what it was.
1: This is a couple weeks ago now.
31: I'm down to the store.
2: Was it a GTR?
33: Was it?
31: Golfing.
27: Or at least he could not operate this in his retirement community.
34: And you can't drive this golf cart anymore.
0: not legally.
27: Nearby sits the Nissan 350Z that got him into trouble.
2: It's got an eagle on it!
33: Tune has changed on him.
1: Look at the laser lights in there.
2: Oh, this thing's incredible,
1: this is crazy.
2: Does he want to sell it?
27: Bosworth admits to me he was driving this car extremely fast that night.
32: Could you have been going 110?
0: Possibly. Sure. I would not say I wasn't.
27: But he insists he was not racing this red Corvette.
0: He swerved at me.
27: Bosworth claims the Corvette swerved into his lane, so he says he sped up to avoid a collision.
0: I was on the gas for 6 to 10 seconds.
32: What do you think of that super speeder law?
0: Do I think it's a good law? Yes, I think it's a good law, but it should be appropriate use. One size does not fit all.
27: The driver of the Corvette, Philip Signorino, was arrested on the same charges. He's pleaded not guilty and is awaiting trial. Mike DeForest, News 6.
3: Yep.
2: Yeah, you remember that guy.
33: Yeah, I remember that guy.
30: I just remember lighting that guy up.
3: Yeah.
30: What he was wearing.
2: Mm-hmm. His white pants and his flip-flops. Yeah.
3: It's incredible.
2: They're both smoking, which is hilarious.
3: Yes. I love it so much.
2: One a cigarette, one a cigar. They, of course, were drank. How am I supposed to feel sorry for that old guy?
33: You can't. He's crying about it.
2: I can't go out
33: it.
2: To dinner. Well, you can't drive. Take an Uber. You got four cars in your driveway, including a souped-up golf cart.
30: I thought the old guy was the aggressor. And then he was like, pussy,
2: you ain't going to beat me with that thing. Like, that ain't your average golf cart. Look at that thing.
3: No, he's got two
2: of
3: them.
2: It's like a Ford Model T golf cart or something.
30: He's got red lights down there in his pedals. You know,
2: what are you going to do with that C6? Get it out of here. It ain't no ZR1. I'll take you downtown to Chinatown.
33: What was the point of going to the news and talking about and crying?
2: Know.
33: What does he want? He wants sympathy, but why?
3: He's looking. Like, is he looking for like a lesser sentence? The problem is he's like said yes to everything. Oh my God. That is incredible. Oh, look.
33: You look need that on your.
3: He's got
2: I didn't notice that
3: truck.
2: Hood.
3: Oh man.
2: There's a screaming eagle on the hood of the car.
3: Looks like he's got an airborne symbol, maybe, too.
2: And the guy has, like, two golf carts, two cars. Come on.
3: It's called being retired and rich.
2: Yeah, but why am I supposed to feel sorry for a man that's wearing, like, a tall lady's T-shirt?
3: I don't know. I don't know why we're supposed to feel bad.
33: I don't know. Don't get caught.
3: You
33: there's
3: run.
33: There's a super speeder law there now.
3: It is the worst place to have a fast car.
33: Yeah, move out of that
3: state. It literally is. You got to leave. You've got to leave. They don't want you to have...
2: Like, who says the news is coming? I better get my extra tall V-neck.
3: This is all my dad. My dad would love to wear this.
2: Stop it.
3: The Breister had a white T-shirt on. Yeah, he did have... No, he had V-necks. V-necks.
2: It's so long on the guy.
3: Yeah, why did... I don't understand why old guys like the V-neck so much.
33: I don't know.
3: It's got to be something stemming from...
2: They don't like anything tight around their neck, maybe?
3: I don't know. Or like when they would wear suits back in the day. I don't know.
30: Like to show off the chest hair.
3: Mm-hmm. I mean, it is great. It is fantastic.
2: I don't know. I just think if you were trying to make us feel sorry for the guy, it didn't work.
3: It just sucks, though. I mean, like...
2: drag racing a man and got in trouble.
3: He's got like 12 cars to drive and he can't drive any of them.
2: Sorry.
33: I mean, he's doing well, too, for 85. Like, he seems with it. And
3: oh, I'd love to hear him talk about that
2: man,
3: car.
2: He's even got a Go USA sticker inside his engine.
3: Oh, yeah, I'd love to hear him talk about it. Yeah, that's my car. Yeah, I was driving fast. You understand it's got twin turbos in it?
2: You probably don't ever want to get attacked by a sea lion.
3: No, you don't.
2: But it did just happen. There's been actually quite a few. The seas and everything in them appear to be angry.
3: They are. It's warm. They want out.
2: This, in the latest of sea lion attacks, happened in the Bay Area. Here's her story now from KTVU.
4: Heather Gray has an ongoing love affair with the ocean. Mornings before work are spent seeking spiritual and literal balance while paddleboarding.
5: A good way mentally to start your day with some exercise and being out in nature. So I did my normal, paddled out from near
3: he
5: the Capitola Wharf.
3: Yeah.
2: Death Angel?
4: What was abnormal? Mm-hmm. A sea lion swimming like a torpedo and targeting Gray her board. This video from Surfline shows the impact and the attack.
5: it hit my paddleboard and I fell, and then it started attacking me. It grabbed at it and pulled on my hair, like it was pulling back on my ponytail, and I'm like shaking, trying to get it off.
4: Gray says the sea lion bit her arm, feet, hands before she eventually got up on her board and paddled to shore. Having survived the sea lion's teeth and the surf, Gray reached the shore and called her boss and friend, Buddy Gibbs, who rushed her to a nearby hospital.
30: Nice outfit,
6: buddy. She was very emotional. You know, it was a traumatic experience for anyone. It's kind of like being attacked by a dog, but it's worse because you're in the water and you can't really fight for yourself.
4: Gray has been treated for her wounds and is recovering from her ordeal. Experts say attacks by sea lions or other mammals are rare. And even so, her attack was the first of two that day in Monterey Bay.
30: Oh, wow.
4: The second involved a close encounter with a surfer off the coast of Santa Cruz.
7: Well, there's definitely something going on. And that attack may have been from the same either seal or sea lion.
4: Central Coast weathercaster Lee Solomon says domoic acid may be to blame. The neurotoxin makes its way into plant life and moves up the food chain into larger mammals, such as this beached sea lion in San Francisco earlier this month.
7: I can tell you that that sort of activity is not something I have seen in all the years.
4: In a lengthy statement, the Marine Mammal Center says, in part, there's no real way for us to diagnose domoic acid poisoning or underlying ailments in seals or sea lions unless an animal is rescued and receives an admission exam. These are very uncommon incidents. Bites and contact abrasions from sea lions and harbor seals are reported infrequently in open water swimmers.
5: I'm grateful it wasn't a great white shark, that it was just a sea lion.
4: Gray says she plans to go paddleboarding again in the coming days, undeterred by her close encounter off the Capitola coast.
8: It's so crazy seeing it just like take aim at her and go all the way towards her. She did something that pissed it off. Because look, there's all these paddle boarders over there.
3: I know.
33: Right from her.
3: She's just in that thing's path. That's where he wants to eat. And
8: move, bitch.
3: Get out the way. And like you're in a paddle board, so it's you're kind of slow until she gets one of those waves. Not going to outrun that thing.
8: I guess I'd take an attack from a sea lion over a whale attack.
3: I mean, I think so.
8: A Melbourne couple had to be rescued after their yacht hit some whales.
3: Oh, that sucks.
8: Or did the whales hit them? Who knows? Here's the story.
4: Oh.
9: With just 3 days left on the trip of a lifetime, Gemma and Jeremy Cooper didn't expect it to end like this.
10: I was a skipper of now ex-Titan, sadly at the bottom of the South Pacific Ocean.
9: The Melbourne couple was sailing their 51-foot yacht around Fiji, but as they headed for home around New Zealand, all hell broke loose.
10: Everyone's on deck looking, okay, what have we hit? And then you look behind and there's a pod of whales. It's super unlucky to hit one. But it is not unknown.
9: The hit causing major damage as their vessel began taking on water.
10: Basically smashed to pieces by the impact.
9: The four-strong crew was forced to call Mayday, stranded on a sinking yacht just over 1,000 kilometres from New Zealand and a couple of hundred miles northeast of Norfolk Island, spending several hours in a life raft before being rescued.
10: Waiting for the rescue vessel to turn up, the CMA CGM container ship to turn up.
9: The couple have been a part of the Brighton Yacht Club for around 5 years. They say they were more than prepared for their trip, just victim to a freak accident. Back home in Melbourne tomorrow, already planning their next adventure.
10: There's lots of the rest of the South Pacific to explore. So I think there's every chance we'll be back.
3: They killed a whale, didn't they?
8: Yeah. No, I mean, they did. You're just on your boat, though. You're not intentionally out there.
3: I don't like the cut of their jib.
8: Okay, of course you don't.
11: The yacht club.
3: Oh, my. I'll be out there again. I don't care how many whales I kill.
11: Rid the ocean of them.
8: Him and two broads?
11: Just in our way.
8: Yeah. Was it two couples or him and two broads?
11: I don't know. Gemma and Jimmy?
3: Yeah.
8: But there's three people in this.
3: Four, right?
8: Well, I don't know if there's four.
11: They got a crew, right?
8: Yeah. Is that someone else's hand?
3: Yeah.
33: Yeah. You just can't see them in that.
3: Whole lot of sex going on.
33: Thank God they had that thing.
8: Oh, yeah. Yeah, you got to have the rescue.
3: You know who didn't have one of those?
8: Who?
3: The whale they killed.
8: Oh, my God. Dear God. You don't know. The whale,
3: oh, that whale died,
8: the
3: dude.
8: Whale could be fine.
3: You can't hit There's a whale no with way. A boat that big and not kill it.
30: And no one's thinking about the whale's family. Just well, lost one of their brothers.
3: Yeah, probably saw it all happen. Jesus. And bleed to death.
8: Okay, for God's sakes.
3: It's a heartwarming story.
8: All assumptions.
3: I'm with the Japanese. Let's kill them all.
8: Another hazing story to tell you about next. Cops find 30 pledges covered in food in a hot basement.
3: Okay.
8: What was going on there? Let's
3: they were the buying
12: friends. Police in Wisconsin say they're investigating a possible hazing incident. Madison police released this photo of the scene. They say an anonymous tip led them to a basement where they say about 30 men were coated in food, condiments, and other liquid. They say the heat in the basement was set to 81 degrees, and some of the men had injuries consistent with being physically assaulted. Investigators say the event was being held by the Alpha Epsilon Pi fraternity at an off-campus location near the University of Wisconsin-Madison. The school says the fraternity status was terminated in 2015, and it is an unrecognized student organization. It released a statement on the incident saying, in part, UW-Madison is fully committed to preventing and addressing hazing and takes all incidents involving our community seriously. Two members of the fraternity chapter were arrested for hazing and disorderly conduct. The headquarters of Alpha Epsilon Pi released a statement saying it will fully cooperate with the investigation and will support prosecution to the fullest extent of the law. Adding, hazing is a betrayal of everything our fraternity stands for. There is no place for it in Alpha Epsilon Pi. Okay. No exceptions, no excuses.
8: They have to say that.
3: They were closed since 2015, but yet they still have a place to go.
8: Well,
3: you still get to buy friends.
8: They're not officially part like of an the official school. Fraternity.
3: Right.
8: But they can still exist.
3: Yeah, so they probably are still
8: like
3: a
8: if you
3: part
8: set up
3: of,
8: Chuck's frat house.
3: Yeah.
8: On your street.
3: Not
8: right?
3: a bad idea.
8: Not officially associated with any facility, but you still can call it Chuck's
3: yeah.
8: frat house.
3: And I mean, I'm sure at other schools that is still a place that you could join. You know, they just obviously did something there, right?
33: Sounds like they like to torture people. I don't get it.
3: Yeah, that's just all the fun, you know?
8: Part of the
33: sounds
8: deal.
33: Sounds like a blast.
8: Covered in liquids in a hot basement.
3: Like, what's amazing is that you win the chance to pay for friends.
33: Yeah.
3: Unbelievable stuff. What a time.
8: None of us ever get it. Lots of people believe in it, but... not here.
33: Mm-mm.
8: Okay, this is one of those situations where you hope it doesn't happen to you. I mean, luckily it works out, but a woman got stuck in traffic as she was in labor.
3: Oh, no.
8: Had to give birth at the side of the road.
3: No.
8: KRON-TV with her story.
13: Just in time.
14: This is Crossover Drive along Highway 1 in San Francisco, and it's known for heavy traffic on weekends. I'm near the intersection of Martin Luther King Jr. Drive, where a woman had to pull over and give birth because she was stuck in bumper-to-bumper traffic.
8: Oh,
14: the San Francisco Fire
8: worse.
14: Department shared this picture over the weekend of baby CL Ray, her mom stuck in traffic on Crossover Drive while in labor. Paramedics arrived just...
8: Your whole vagina's out in the street.
3: Yeah, it is.
8: Everything about you, everyone's seeing as they drive by. Take
3: it's
8: a
3: not
8: look.
3: Great.
8: Take
3: I don't look. I try not to look.
14: In time to help deliver
3: would,
14: the baby
3: though.
14: After getting out of their ambulance and running two blocks.
15: Oh my goodness, that's incredible.
14: The delivery near Golden Gate Park surprising residents in the area like Nicholas Berry.
15: And it's an incredible story to tell your friends when you're like a teenager and you've grown up, but I'm just really glad that they were okay.
14: The stretch of Highway 1 where CL was born is notorious for heavy traffic, especially on the weekends. Rob Scarberry has lived near the highway for 6 years and recalled the long line of brake lights from Saturday.
16: I was walking in the park over there that day, and it was absolutely backed up. All the way back to here, where are we right now? We're on Cabrillo.
14: He noticed a change in traffic flow after the pandemic and believes more tourists visiting San Francisco is the reason. Good for the economy. But Scarberry wants there to be a way for emergency vehicles to get to where they need to be in time, especially when a baby is on the way.
16: We need some sort of solution. That can't be the way that things continue to move forward. Yeah.
14: After the roadside delivery, mom and baby were taken to a local hospital, and according to the San Francisco Fire Department, are in good condition.
3: It's not great. I mean, it sucks to be the fear that you would feel. You're stuck in traffic.
33: Oh, the panic.
3: And the panic
8: is slipping out of your nether regions.
3: Yeah, I mean, that's just you're on your own. You're just
8: the only thing we can relate it to is if you got a poop or something.
3: That's it. That's all I got. And it's not even close to that.
8: You're not bringing life into the world.
3: Because like, there's a thing that it could pass away.
8: Right.
3: You know, if I don't do it right.
8: Yeah.
30: Is she one of these hippie ladies like someone I know?
3: Oh.
30: Till the last second.
3: Because
30: we got there with 20 minutes to spare.
33: 20 minutes.
30: Mm-hmm. I'm like, you sure we shouldn't go yet?
33: It's a stressful drive.
30: I got more time. Okay.
8: This guy just saw her vagina. Look at this.
3: He's forever changed.
30: It makes
8: sense. Looks like a big baby.
3: It's a big lady.
8: I know there's
3: a big lady and a big guy.
30: You see the guy in the back? He's like, whoo.
8: Yes.
3: Yeah.
30: To the left.
8: Oh, that guy. All of them look like they've been through it.
33: Yeah.
30: Yeah.
3: Where was the blood?
33: Right there.
3: Yeah. Well, the baby's just covered in goo, you know?
8: Yeah. It's terrible stuff. Nowhere to wash it off in a car.
3: Mm-mm.
8: It's all gooey still.
30: Hippies, man.
3: That's a problem. Like, it would be as the father, and I would want to go to the hospital at the first second of stuff going on. Be like, all right, let's go. It's crazy to have all of your... any of your say means nothing.
30: Amen. Absolutely.
3: You know?
30: She knew best.
3: Yeah.
30: And she was right. She didn't have to get like...
3: That's true.
30: You know?
33: Yeah.
30: She didn't have to wait.
8: Yep.
30: But man, we almost rear-ended someone. And I'm like, 20 minutes.
3: Yeah.
30: That thing came falling out of you.
8: Not the best.
3: No.
8: Whether you like it or not, Halloween season is here, and weird Halloween foods and treats aren't just happening on TikTok. They're also coming to a store near you. Nissin Food Cup Noodles have released a new limited time product called Vampire Noodles, which are a hot garlic flavor.
3: Okay.
8: Get it?
3: Yeah.
8: They also transform into a blood red color when hot water is added. It's all thanks to natural beet coloring. It's no artificial.
3: Oh, thank goodness.
8: And coloring. It's available
3: I hate
8: now.
3: For my cup
8: I'm
3: of sure, noodles yeah, to kill me.
33: People were worried about that. That would eat this.
3: Yeah, exactly.
33: I wonder what this red is made out of.
3: Yeah, exactly.
8: I just got a cup of noodles, vampire noodles. Now, okay, I've never had these before in my life, cup noodles.
30: No,
8: I never have. But it says with hot garlic chicken. There's not actual chicken bits.
3: Oh, there's
8: got to
3: be little bits of chicken then.
33: Fake chicken?
3: Something
8: like freeze dried chicken?
3: Probably. That'd be my guess.
8: Or is it just chicken flavor?
3: I don't know.
30: Like the instant lunches?
33: It might be just chicken.
30: I don't think
8: it says paired with bold hot garlic flavor and savory chicken umami.
30: Umami is like a flavor.
8: Okay. So it's just chicken
33: flavors. So there's no chicken in there.
3: No.
8: Hot garlic chicken flavor.
33: You get red noodles and some chicken flavor.
8: Yum.
3: No thanks.
33: And some garlic powder.
8: If you're really into this, you can enter a sweepstakes through Cup Noodles to win a custom vampire noodles themed casket.
3: Wow.
33: Cool.
8: Then you are, Chuck, you could win all the goth mommies with this.
3: Oh,
33: yeah.
3: My goodness.
33: Set that up.
3: Listen, I got a place for you to sleep.
8: Oh, you totally get them to sleep at your place if you had a...
3: Listen, I'm not even going to get in there. It's for you.
8: Weird. Mm-hmm. Even weirder, if you don't win it, you can order one. It costs $4,000.
3: Oh, no thanks.
33: It's just a regular casket cost.
3: Yeah.
33: But it doesn't say whatever it says on there.
8: It's full of cup noodle.
33: Oh.
8: But I mean, that's what, $25?
3: Right. Yeah, I don't know how much they cost.
8: Like a buck?
30: They're nothing.
3: Yeah, just throw them in.
8: Yeah, you're not doing that. And then another Halloween item to tell you about, Hidden Valley Ranch is getting back in to the Halloween spirit by launching Spooky Ranch.
3: It's terrifying. Look at it.
8: It's black.
3: Oh, no, it's not.
8: Complete with a glow-in-the-dark bottle.
3: Oh, God.
8: It's the same Hidden Valley Ranch flavor. The black comes from fruit juice and cocoa. No, again, no artificial flavors involved for all you health nuts.
3: So is it... Does it have like a chocolatey vibe to it?
8: No.
3: Or, okay, it's just
8: still the same flavor. They just used natural colorings.
30: And it's just the bottle that glows in the dark?
8: Yeah, not the ranch.
30: I'd be worried about.
8: Haven't they made glow-in-the-dark sauces before, though?
30: Edible stuff?
8: I think so. Wasn't there like glow-in-the-dark ketchup?
30: Really? That can't be good.
8: I feel like there was through the years.
3: Is ranch all natural? Like that
8: Right. Not hidden rallying grounds.
30: It's got like the seasoning packet, which I guess there's got to be some dehydrated or
13: right
30: some chemical in it.
8: No, but this is the sauce.
30: Right, but when you make, like, that's what it is. It's like the ranch flavoring.
13: Yeah.
30: Like whatever.
8: Yeah, there's no way Hidden Valley Ranch is all natural.
33: No.
8: It's a shelf stable ranch dressing.
2: No. Oh, yeah.
8: There's no way it's all 100% pure good ingredients.
2: Shelf stable.
8: From the farm.
13: Yeah.
30: Where's this glow in the dark ketchup?
33: Yeah, I don't see it.
8: I feel like, is that just in my head?
13: It's probably in your head.
33: They had different colored ketchups, right?
8: I remember that, like, purple ketchup.
33: Yeah.
30: Can you eat edible glow-in-the-dark stuff?
8: No, neon condiment. Heinz glow-in-the-dark. Is that real?
33: I don't know.
30: I don't know anything anymore.
8: No.
13: No.
8: That stuff was, right? That easy squirt.
13: Yeah, that's remember they tried all the different colors and the kids didn't like it?

0: What are you working on there?
1: Well, I'm planning my perfect fall Saturday. Apple picking.
0: Nice.
1: But somebody else picks them.
0: Okay.
1: Pumpkin patch. Somebody else gets the pumpkin. Hay ride.
0: You actually have to go on that one.
1: Then take that off my list.
0: So you want all of fall with none of the activity?
1: Now you're getting it.
0: Then I've got pumpkin spice and caramel apple 5-hour energy.
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1: Well, I'm planning my perfect fall Saturday. Apple picking.
0: Nice.
1: But somebody else picks them.
0: Okay.
1: Pumpkin patch. Somebody else gets the pumpkin. Hay ride.
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1: Oh.
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2: 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Here's Lisa Way.
3: Lodge Freeway southbound between Linwood and the Davison. An accident closing down the two left lanes at Stop and Go. 96 the local lanes on the westbound side between Davison and Greenfield. That's closed because of construction until October 4th. M14 east between Beck and 275, the left lane shut down. It's all fun and games until you have an accident. That's no laughing matter. Then it's time to call Mike Morris. He'll go for the win. 855 Mike wins.
4: So Dan Campbell provided some injury updates yesterday. Campbell said that the team is targeting a post-bye week return from the IR for center Cade Mays. They also said Amon-Ra St. Brown should be fine after tweaking something on Sunday.
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2: So for the forecast, looks like it'll be sunny today. High of 76. Overnight then, mostly cloudy. Low, around 58. Mostly cloudy tomorrow. High 74. Right now, it's 52 degrees.
1: Dave and Chuck the Freak. At Dave and Chuck on X.

0: What are you working on there?
1: Well, I'm planning my perfect fall Saturday. Apple picking.
0: Nice.
1: But somebody else picks them.
0: Okay.
1: Pumpkin patch. Somebody else gets the pumpkin. Hay ride.
0: You actually have to go on that one.
1: Then take that off my list.
0: So you want all of fall with none of the activity?
1: Now you're getting it.
0: Then I've got pumpkin spice and caramel apple 5-hour energy.
1: Oh.
2: You wouldn't believe it. You'd be like,
0: no, that ain't real. We're coming down with AIDS.
2: Is this?
0: That's crazy coincidence and timing.
2: That's wild.
0: Speaking of crazy timing to get this on camera, a firenado happened in Florida. Pretty rare.
2: Here we go.
0: It was spotted spinning in Volusia County, Florida yesterday. The cloud formed during a controlled burn near Orange City. But there is that firenado in action right there.
2: I wanted it to be a lot more fire.
3: I thought it was going to be all fire.
2: Mm-hmm. Yeah. I think it just was for... So the heat of the ground caused the swirling of the wind and... Yeah. Pretty cool, though.
0: Yeah. Mm-hmm. I don't ever want to see a firenado.
2: No, I don't want to be in one, that's for sure.
0: Firenado? Speaking of the man upstairs, this guy definitely had someone on his side. Surfer. Okay, you know, like the waters off the coast of California have been crazy with that hurricane out at sea. This guy decided to go surfing, though, because, you know,
2: point
0: wicked
2: break.
0: Waves, dude.
2: Yeah, point break. Yeah, we get it.
0: Knocked unconscious.
2: Dead.
0: Luckily, there was a lady there. Saved his life.
2: That's crazy.
0: Here's that story from ABC 10.
4: It was one of those moments where turning your back on the ocean was a bad idea. Benita Caro was just walking along the beach Saturday morning when she saw a surfer get knocked unconscious by a big wave. Immediately, she knew she had to help.
5: Saturday morning walk turned into a life-saving moment. Benita Caro was taking a video of the waves when she saw a surfer.
6: Oh, yeah. So I saw a surfer guy, and he was walking to exit out, and I seen this wave, and it was a big, giant wave, and it was coming at him, and he had no idea.
5: The wave slammed the surfer into the rocks.
6: Kind of like a head-on collision
2: that's
6: against
2: not
6: the rocks.
2: What I thought
6: it was so bad.
2: Happened.
6: And then I'm like, oh, that's like, oh my God. I think, you know, waiting
2: I
6: to see
2: actually
6: if he
2: do it, though.
6: Resurfaces, and
0: for
6: I just didn't see him.
0: Yeah.
5: Caro called for help from bystanders, ran closer, and tried to find the man in the surf.
2: Oh, no.
6: And then I see him upside down, face down in the water.
2: Oh, yeah.
6: And he is clearly not conscious.
5: First responders arrived and took the man to the hospital. The extent of his injuries is unknown.
2: Wow.
5: This water rescue comes as elevated surf and strong rip currents are impacting the northern coastline of San Diego County, thanks to Hurricane Polo.
7: So the further north you go, generally, the bigger waves are going to be. Sitting a bit further back on the beach during these periods is a good idea. Other than that, staying off of rock walls and jetties.
5: Because the consequences
2: this
5: could
2: is
5: be serious.
2: Nuts.
6: I don't think I want to get into the water. I'm a little traumatized, actually. I keep replaying it in my mind.
4: The National Weather Service expects these warnings to last along our coastline through Wednesday.
2: With my bare hands.
8: Yeah. I wonder how he's doing.
2: I would have thought like surfing, you're out there in the middle of the water and you are surfing a wave and you go under like that. He was just trying to walk off.
8: Stay away from the rocks.
2: Oh,
0: you got to
2: keep
0: your eyes behind you, though.
2: With the force that he went into those rocks, like, I don't know how your brain is okay. I mean, I really don't.
0: I know it's a conflict. You've got 4 kids at home. But yet, you got a ticket for a Carnival cruise.
2: Oh,
0: just one ticket.
8: Just leaving your kids at home?
0: We're going cruising, bitch!
2: Oh, wow.
0: Yeah!
8: Bad parents.
2: Oh, my God. They'll be fine.
0: The spirit of the sea!
2: Did you just put food out for them?
3: How old's the oldest? They'll be fine.
0: South Florida woman facing some serious accusations after allegedly leaving 4 children home alone to go on a beautiful Carnival cruise.
2: I mean, they are beautiful. Wow.
0: Here's the story from WPLG-TV.
9: Natalie Belizaire is the woman accused of being the bad mom who abandoned her kids in lieu of a 3-day cruise aboard the Carnival Conquest.
2: Days.
9: The ship left Port Miami Friday for the Bahamas and returned Monday.

0: Friday morning, where the 29-year-old was arrested. A police report says the defendant left all four minor children, including a two-month-old infant and a two-year-old child, inside the residence. There was no sign of anyone at that apartment in North Miami Beach today. But over the weekend, detectives say they got a call from the father of the infant, concerned that the kids were left home alone. That man says he saw a social media post from Bel-Air highlighting the cruise. But when that dad showed up to the apartment Saturday evening, he only heard a TV and the voices of the children through the door, so he called police. First responders forced their way inside, and the police report says upon entry, all four minor children were discovered inside the residence without adult supervision and were hiding together in the bathroom. That's when officers determined the children were without adult supervision while the defendant traveled out of town aboard a Carnival Conquest cruise ship, ensuring a one-way ticket to jail. Bel-Air has been in trouble with the law before. In January of last year, Local 10 shared how the woman was arrested after being accused of pepper spraying a neighbor in the face over claims of harassing Bel-Air's daughter. It earned her an aggravated battery charge then, and this new incident has her facing four counts of child neglect without great bodily harm.
1: Just pure luck.
0: And what's even more puzzling is that Bel-Air apparently made arrangements for the great-grandmother of those kids to care for the children while she was away. But when detectives made contact with that great-grandmother, they say that Bel-Air never showed up with the children. So
2: she had planned to have the great-grandmother look after them, but
1: and then
2: didn't.
1: She just didn't. She ran
2: late.
1: Out of time.
2: You guys okay?
1: Yeah,
2: I'm running late.
1: Ran
2: the ship
1: out of
2: leaves
1: time.
2: At 3.
3: Well, I guess the dad gets full custody now, or someone in that family.
2: Oh, man.
3: I mean, he at least came and
1: he has
3: checked
1: one
3: on
1: infant.
3: Them.
1: He had one infant.
3: It's just one with him.
4: How many?
1: Well, worried about his one.
3: Yeah.
1: You know.
3: Poor kids.
1: I mean, it's wild out there.
3: Mm-hmm.
1: It's wild. I mean, yes. Do I want to leave them?
3: Don't have kids if you don't want to take care of them.
1: Exactly.
4: Yep. If you don't want kids, don't have kids.
1: No, like your brain is screaming, go on a Carnival cruise!
4: Right.
1: Go! And you know what you do? You don't.
5: I thought of it just for the local Carnival. Just to get on a ride.
1: Yeah, your Carnival cruise is just cruising different carnivals.
5: Yeah, just some street foods by myself for a few hours.
1: Oh, yeah, we'll just by right. yourself
4: I
1: on
4: just
1: the motorcycle
4: saw another,
1: ride.
4: What a dream. Carnival cruise fight. I know why you want to go. Look at this.
1: Oh, boy.
4: Oh, the footage I saw, her titties came right out of that top. They cut it off in this. Yep.
1: Whoa.
5: How would you go fight her?
4: Look at this.
1: I don't think you have a choice. She decides.
4: Nightmare at sea. Did she turd herself?
1: She turded herself! Oh, yeah, that's turd.
4: That's a turd!
3: That's on her.
1: Yes, Lisa!
3: No.
1: She be turdin'. I thought some shape to it.
4: It definitely had a turd shape.
3: It's all over, not besides by her.
1: I think it might have been something playing tricks with us. Like,
3: yeah.
1: I think
4: it's just that is the most turd-shaped thing I've ever seen.
1: I know, but I think it's just a spill.
3: Yeah.
5: No, it looked like it was.
1: It did look bulbous.
4: Watch, Lisa.
1: Yeah, watch.
4: Keep an eye on this backside when she flips over.
1: Watch this. Turd alert. Look there.
4: Turd alert.
1: Why is it bubbly like that?
5: Is that just her butt cheek?
3: I think it's just her fat cheek.
4: But what's the stain,
1: Lisa?
4: Wow. Lisa?
1: What if she had
3: who knows? A cruise goo.
4: Cruise goo? Is that what you said? Yes. She's got cruise goo.
1: Lisa has always, she's talked to
4: who
1: me
4: got
1: about
4: cruise
1: it.
4: Goo?
1: Yeah. Listen, it's one of the reasons she doesn't want to go cruising because Lisa has told me, she's like, listen, what have you got?
3: Look at that
1: what
3: place.
1: If you were near the pool and all of a sudden you got some cruise goo on you?
5: What are the disgusting. Contents of cruise goo?
3: I don't know.
1: No,
3: it's a mystery.
1: Nobody knows.
4: Pina colada.
3: No, it could be anything. Exactly. It's all that stuff.
1: Yeah, I think you're right.
3: Look at that guy in the American shorts back there.
4: He's incredible. Yeah.
1: He's like, do I have to stop this? Punisher / USA shorts.
3: Oh, and the lady in her bikini. Look at her.
1: Oh, wow.
4: She's the hottest one on board.
3: I don't know about that.
4: Away. That tells you everything.
1: Oh, well,
3: yeah,
1: maybe,
3: yeah, you're
1: yes.
3: right. Oh, look. Oh, wow. I just want to see all the people here.
4: Me too. I want to see that turd smuggler if she's like trying to.
1: I think
4: cover
1: her
4: up
1: whole
4: turds.
1: Ass is crazily shaped.
3: A lot of bikini confident women out there.
1: Oh man, yeah.
4: See, they showed you a bit. You see them knockers fly out at the beginning there. that if that wasn't a turd, that was the most turd-looking bump I've ever seen on the backside of a person.
5: One of those butts. Yeah.
1: Well, that's what I'm saying. Is it like a Brazilian butt lift that you spent like no money on?
4: She didn't get a Brazilian butt lift.
1: No.
4: Chuck, get out of town.
1: It makes no sense right there.
3: It does not make sense.
1: Unless it's like your underwear are...
4: She's tucking a big dick.
3: No.
5: That's a huge dong.
1: I mean,
5: all the way up her
1: back. I mean, that's big.
5: And I don't think you're wearing the leggings if you're tucking your dong.
1: I think it's got to be like the weird way her butt and underwear
5: meet.
1: What's
5: in her butt?
1: Oh.
3: Yeah.
5: Unfortunate for that lady. Yeah. She either pooped herself or she's tucking a penis. Or it's cruise goo.
3: That's my
1: I'm going with cruise goo. I really am. It looks like the goo to me.
4: And finally, a bear stumbled into a farmer's market.
1: This is amazing. I love when they find these.
4: Found the baker's table.
1: Oh,
4: I'd be this bear in a heartbeat.
1: Oh my God.
6: You have to see this video. Yeah, when a bear walked right into a farmer's market in Aspen, just started eating from one of the stands.
4: Chocolate croissants, that looks good.
6: Many people attending the market didn't even notice the bear. You can see in the background, they're just kind of walking by, doing their own business. Once people spotted the animal, they called 911 to report it.
7: And then it made its way over to the pastries, and he just started eating the pastries and stuff. And we did notify when the bear came in, and so the police were coming to assist and helping remove from the farmer's market. But it was good. It was comfortable. People kept their distance.
6: Boy, officers did eventually get the bear to leave. The viewer who sent us this video tells us that she has seen 10 bears this year. And she says everyone in Aspen was respectful of the animal's space. I mean, respectful or just kind of fearful, but...
3: You know you're safe, though, if there's a table of baked goods and a bear. You know he's not going to eat you.
1: Honestly think you could walk right up to him and pet him.
3: Yeah, he wouldn't care.
1: Because he's like, these are chocolate croissants, and Dave's there, too, eating them.
3: With them, right next to the bear.
1: Right beside him.
4: Yeah. Try this one! Almond croissant! Freshly baked!
1: I mean, my God, look at how many sweets are on that table.
5: There's fresh churros, there's muffins, there's almond croissants, there's Danish chocolate croissants, baguettes.
1: He threw just a couple normal loaves of bread right on the ground. I don't blame him.
5: Well, yeah, because you go for the chocolate and the sweets.
3: Yeah, get those loaves out of here. Yeah, he's like, the good stuff.
1: Not my first rodeo.
4: I'd have butter for that. We'll take a break. When we come back, we've got celebrity dirt, sports news, and much more still to come.
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4: An old man had to be rescued after he drove off a road and into a river where a bridge once stood.
9: There's a bridge here, trust me. I remember. It's there.
3: He thought there was a bridge there?
4: He thought there was a bridge there. There actually used to be a bridge there.
9: There was, Lisa.
3: Oh, no.
4: He thought the St. Clair Street Bridge was still there over this river. By the time he realized it was gone, he had already busted through a snowbank.
9: Too late.
4: Then a guardrail. And he landed in the frigid water.
9: Gotta be a bridge on the other side of the snowbank!
3: They didn't clear the snow.
4: I guess they'll have to put a gigantic sign, no bridge here anymore.
3: Dear old people, there is no bridge. They wouldn't read it, though. They'd smash right through the sign.
1: It doesn't matter.
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26: I hate to bring up politics, but have you seen the latest on Abdul?
27: Abdul El Sayed? That guy is pretty, I don't know, extreme, wouldn't you say?
26: I mean, I knew he was liberal, but now I saw he wants 4,000 criminals released from jail.
27: 4,000 criminals? What kind?
26: Oh, people in jail for murder. Rapists. You know, criminals.
27: Are you sure?
26: It was in Abdul El Sayed's campaign platform. He put it in writing.
27: Wait, I need to look it up.
26: Read it. I have it right here. El Sayed said reducing prison population is, quote, essential.
27: He put that in writing? I think keeping criminals in jail is essential.
26: El Sayed has a lot of dangerous ideas.
27: I mean, I could vote for a Democrat, but Abdul El Sayed seems like a different kind of Democrat.
26: Seriously, different and dangerous.
27: Abdul El Sayed, too dangerous for the U.S. Senate.
26: SLF PAC is responsible for the content of this advertising, paid for by SLF PAC, not authorized by any candidate or candidates committee. SLFPAC.org.
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32: 94 westbound at New Haven. An accident on both shoulders has a stop and go from 26 Mile. 96 the local lanes west between the Davison and Greenfield. Completely shut down for construction until October 4th. You can use the express lanes instead. and M14 East between Beck and 275, the left lane shut down. 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
1: So Detroit Pistons center Jalen Duren was a no-show at the team's media day. ESPN reports that the All-Star big man has declined a 5-year, $200 million extension offer.
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12: So some areas of fog in a few places this morning, but otherwise should be sunny today. High 76, mostly cloudy overnight tonight, low 58. Cloudy 74 Wednesday, cloudy Thursday, chance of afternoon showers and a high near 78. Right now, 51.
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6: 96 local lanes west between Davison and Greenfield closed for construction until October 4th. 96 of Jeffries eastbound at Beach Daily. There's an accident on the left shoulder. 94 east at Telegraph. Another crash there that's off on the right side. 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
4: Pretty nice fall day ahead. Sunshine and a high of 76. Then overnight, mostly cloudy, low 58. Cloudy skies tomorrow, high 74. Cloudy Thursday, chance of afternoon showers, high 78. Then a switch for Friday, much cooler showers and a high in the low 60s. Right now, it is 63.
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4: And we're back here with you on Dave and Chuck the Freak. You know, I've said before, I don't mind playing a game of pickleball.
7: Yeah.
4: But I will admit, it does seem to attract some older folks.
7: Oh, a bit of an older crowd, you say.
4: And perhaps some of them may not be in the best shape.
8: I can't wait to get you out on that old pickle floor.
4: Or some of them could be perhaps pushing themselves a little too hard.
8: I'm the best there is, the best there was, and the best there ever will be.
4: Turns out another pickleball game almost turned deadly. Thankfully, emergency responders got there in time. Here's the story on this one from WGN-TV.
9: It's a sport that brings people of all walks of life together.
10: Nice rally.
8: Nice.
9: And one particular evening in July, it happened to bring the right people at the right time to Game Changers in Southwest Shanahan. Oh, yeah.
11: The ball went over my head, and I heard his shoes like screech on the court. And then I heard a thud. I turn around and he's laying flat on his back. And I go up to him and he's rigid, stiff as a board, eyes wide open, not breathing.
9: Jill Sauerwein happened to be a few courts away when she heard the call for help.
10: So I started yelling, get the AED, get the AED, and pointing to where it was.
7: Now they gotta have one of those at every pickleball court.
12: Yeah, oh my God, two.
10: Hello.
9: when she's not playing pickleball.
12: I just needed to get
7: Thank God for this, though, piece
12: off here.
9: She works at Silver Cross Hospital in South Suburban New Lenox.
7: You look at my foot.
9: A 25-year veteran nurse knew exactly what to do when a fellow player went down.
13: Sorry, I have no memory, no recollection of it.
9: Jeff Hanley thought he was in perfect health.
13: Day before this all happened, we went on a 10-mile bike ride.
12: I wish I had a dollar for every person that said, Jeff's the last person that I thought, you know, he's the most active, healthy 68-year-old that most people knew.
14: We had a defibrillator on the gentleman probably within 30 seconds. And then after the shock was delivered, I immediately got on his chest and just started doing high-quality CPR.
9: As Jill did compressions, retired paramedic firefighter Mark Colantone
7: You want a nurse and a retired paramedic firefighter. That's who you should play pickleball with.
9: Rescue breaths until EMS arrived.
11: The people are in a situation where they need you, so don't be afraid. You're not going to hurt them.
15: Call 911.
7: Be ready.
14: It ran like an American Heart Association training video. It really did. Like, you watch these videos, and you're like, it never happens. Like, it happened just like that.
9: Jeff was brought to the ICU, placed on a ventilator, and ultimately had a stent placed. A week later, when he finally woke up,
12: he came out talking, knew us all, so that was the hugest relief, you know, there, just knowing that he mentally, physically and mentally was going to be okay.
16: That's crazy.
6: Get your heart's checked. Go to your cardiologist before you play pickleball.
7: Yeah.
6: Jeez.
7: But there's a guy who, like he said, biked 10 miles the day before.
17: I know. Like, what are you
7: incredibly
17: telling him?
7: Incredibly active.
17: Yeah.
6: Yeah, but that doesn't matter.
17: Well, see,
7: that
17: this
7: doesn't
17: is,
7: matter.
17: No, it doesn't, because you can be in great shape, but if you have like high cholesterol and don't know it, it closes up your arteries,
6: well,
17: which is what happens.
6: You should know if you have high cholesterol.
17: No, I know, but like a lot of people don't even go to the doctor to know
6: to get
17: that
6: their
17: they
6: yearly
17: even
6: physical
17: have
6: and
17: it,
6: blood
17: you know
6: work,
17: what I mean?
6: Which tells you that you have high cholesterol. Well, I mean, you should do that.
17: You should.
7: You should, but a lot of guys especially don't.
17: Yeah. You know,
7: or
17: they know and they don't,
6: they don't take statins.
17: They don't take it seriously enough. You know, it'll get you, man.
7: Mm-hmm. We've talked about this before. Sometimes you order food and the person that shows up to deliver your food is not the person who was in the.
18: Hello, my name is Amy.
7: Oh, you're Amy?
18: I am Amy.
7: Amy, but in the picture, you're a blonde girl.
18: Yes.
7: You are a.
18: I have changed.
7: An African man.
18: Enjoy your food.
7: Okay, Amy.
18: Gotta go.
7: Okay, Amy.
18: Amy, gotta go.
7: Okay, Amy. Do you know who's delivering your food?
19: Ever wonder who's delivering the food to your front door? DoorDash and Uber Eats and other food delivery apps all require their drivers to undergo mandatory criminal background checks. But experts say some delivery drivers with questionable backgrounds, including criminal records, are getting around that, and you may not realize it until it's too late.
17: As long as I get my
19: When this DoorDash driver in North Carolina rings the bell, a 12-year-old boy answers. Just listen to what he says.
20: Beautiful. Are you taking?
18: What?
19: The boy's mother says she was appalled at the truly inappropriate question.
7: You are beautiful. Are you taken? Damn.
17: Hold on a sec. I got something.
7: Hold on. Is that your gun?
17: Come on in. Come on in.
19: When she saw the surveillance tape.
20: I'm saying, you are beautiful. Are you taken?
19: Turns out he's a registered sex offender. The boy's mother, Andrea Frazier, says she can't believe a convicted felon showed up at her front door delivering her DoorDash food and spoke to her son.
21: When I found out who he actually was, that's when devastation really set in.
22: I think about, you know, being 12 years old, opening a door to your own home.
17: It would never cross your mind that you would be unsafe.
21: We have ordered many times before. This was a normal night for us. So for that to happen, it just turned our whole world upside down. You're supposed to be able to trust who you're ordering from and know that you're not putting your family in harm's way because you chose to order. That's unacceptable.
19: DoorDash says the sex offender had fraudulently obtained another driver's account and that he has been since banned. Last year, a customer in Springfield, Massachusetts,
17: stop anybody if you're willing to take someone's.
19: So imagine her surprise when the driver showed up and turned out to be a man, which was shocking because the Uber Eats profile identified him as a woman. Horror followed when police say the driver forced her into a bathroom and raped her.
0: When the delivery driver arrived, it was a male party rather than the female party listed on the delivery driver's profile.
19: Turns out it was allegedly his mother's account. Uber Eats tells Inside Edition it has banned the delivery account from the Uber platform. He has pleaded not guilty.
1: Do you know who's bringing the food or the groceries or anything? Because today you can push a button, something will show up. Do you know what's happening in the background? Do you know who it is that's bringing you the food?
19: Sergio Avedian is a delivery app expert for the rideshare guy.
16: How easy is it to buy a ghost account?
7: I was going to start this.
1: It's simple. Yeah, we can turn on our apps now, go on Instagram or TikTok. 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
24: You don't have to receive them at the door. You can have them leave it at your door.
17: Every
24: time.
17: Once
24: they leave, then you could grab your meal.
25: DoorDash and Uber Eats say the sharing, buying, and selling of their accounts is strictly prohibited. Users found doing that will be permanently banned.
7: No joke. I've used Uber Eats once. Once.
17: Yeah.
7: And that one time it was a different person.
17: The story checks out.
7: Yeah.
17: You know?
6: Yeah.
17: I mean, it literally happens all the time.
6: Yeah, never take the food from the person. Just let them have them leave it.
17: And it's supposed to match. Like, the vehicle's supposed to match. It never matches. Does. Sometimes it'll say they're on a bike. They are not on a bike.
7: A what?
17: Yeah, like there's all sorts of different weird things that can happen. So
26: I just get my food, man.
6: Yeah, that's what we do.
7: Just go get it. We do too. I know a lot of people don't, especially my kids. They never do.
17: No, boy, they hate that.
7: They do.
26: I don't want to be told I look beautiful.
7: Are you taken? You taken?
26: Well, you are.
7: He's not positive. Well,
26: you see, that's why I can't be told no, beautiful.
7: Yeah, he could be taken. He hasn't heard something that nice in a long time.
6: Yeah.
7: I never thought of that.
6: Request him again.
26: Where are we going now?
7: Let's you go take deliver it now? Some
17: stuff. Oh, my God.
7: Yikes. Dick Dash.
26: Look out. It's not that hard to get me.
7: When we come back in just a moment, badass of the day. Why should you not mess with a Vietnam vet? We'll explain after this.
27: Previously on Dave and Chuck the Freak.
7: There's a dude in Ann Arbor who is dressing up as a Transformer. And I got to say, his costume is actually one of the best I've ever seen.
17: Yeah, he's Bumblebee.
7: He's a robot, and then he transforms into Bumblebee.
6: Oh, that's sweet.
7: Isn't that cool?
17: But like some of those Elmo things that we saw, like when we were Vegas. In Vegas, was just like yarn just glued to a shirt.
26: Remember the minions we saw from Despicable Me?
7: Mexican minions.
17: They were. And they're in these horrible minion costumes that were and they've just been baking in the sun.
28: Hello, Telemundo, minion.
7: That Mexican minion and Mexican Elvis were my two favorite.
17: Oh,
7: in Vegas.
17: Yeah, Mexican Elvis was awesome.
7: He did like hunka
28: hunky hunky burning love.
17: Not the best.
27: It's Dave and Chuck the Freak.
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16: 96 West, the off-ramp to southbound Kent Lake Road. There is an accident blocking that exit ramp. The Lodge Freeway southbound after Wyoming, a crash there. It's in the left lane, making it a little bit slow. 94 eastbound at Telegraph, there's an accident on the right shoulder. A car accident or a truck accident is no laughing matter. Then it's time to call Mike. 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
7: So Dan Campbell provided some injury updates yesterday. He said that the team is targeting a post-bye week return for Cade Mays. He also said that Amon-Ra St. Brown should be fine after tweaking something on Sunday.
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4: Sunny today, high of 76. Cloudy overnight, low 58. Mostly cloudy tomorrow, high 74. Even warmer Thursday, close to 80 with clouds and a chance of afternoon showers. Then a cool down on the way for Friday, high of 64. Right now in Metro Detroit, it's 63.
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1: You picked the wrong home to intrude upon today, kid.
2: Oh, boy. Is this the Vietnam vet? Oh, no.
1: This Vietnam War veteran.
2: Oh, boy.
1: Guess what he's packing?
2: Everything.
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2: Everything.
1: He's 73, but he ain't messing around.
2: Which one do you want?
1: KPIX has this story.
4: Surveillance footage shows the suspect walking back and forth on 22nd Avenue near Lincoln Way about 40 minutes before the break-in, appearing to case the area. Shortly after 5 a.m., the suspect drilled a hole into a wooden door.
2: Oh my God, his blood is still on the ground.
4: His way inside.
5: And a professional burglar cut his way into my home.
4: Asleep on the third floor, the 73-year-old homeowner was jolted awake by strange noises. The Army Vietnam War veteran grabbed his handgun and went downstairs to investigate. On the second floor, he came face to face with a man dressed in all black, wearing a hoodie and a face mask.
2: Surprise,
4: and
2: bitch.
4: He wasn't alone.
5: He had a large dog, maybe a 60-pound husky, with him. And I encountered him face to face, kind of grabbed me, and I fell to my hands and knees, and I shot him because I felt physically, I felt really threatened. He had already made this deep intrusion into my home.
4: The Army vet asked to keep his face off camera to protect his identity. He suffered minor scrapes to his hands and knees during the physical struggle. He says he fired one shot. Blood.
5: I believe I hit him either. Yeah. Somewhere here or in the buttocks.
4: The burglar ran off. Blood-stained shoe prints outside show the suspect running toward Golden Gate Park, leaving his dog behind. In a neighbor's surveillance video, you can hear the abandoned dog repeatedly barking.
2: Well, that guy's, he could have bled out. I mean,
5: he fled and the dog remained here for a while.
6: He left the dog.
5: He left the dog. I think animal control has the dog now.
4: A short time later, San Francisco police detained an injured man 3 miles away near Gary Boulevard and 47th Avenue.
2: Literally can just follow him.
4: Paramedics rushed him to San Francisco General. Police say he is currently recovering from non-life-threatening injuries.
7: Right. Our neighbor is really something special.
2: Wow.
7: And
2: amazing.
7: I'm glad that he was able to do this, but it doesn't surprise me. He's definitely got a heroic side to him.
1: You don't mess with that guy.
2: Oh my God. You're not the first, probably. You know?
1: I didn't know you could lose that much ass blood.
3: It's a lot of blood.
2: You bleed,
3: blood,
2: huh? From the ass?
1: Holy hell.
2: My God. I don't want to get shot anywhere.
1: No.
2: I really don't.
1: But we always said ass is probably the best place
2: to take it. He was probably like, you're lucky I shot you in the ass.
1: He is lucky.
2: Count your blessings.
1: Very lucky.
2: Yep.
1: And that's going to do it for us here on this Tuesday. Stay safe, and we'll talk to you next time on Dave and Chuck the Freak.
8: I think everyone should say penis so we can take away the negative power of the word. Yeah? So everybody?
9: Penis.
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0: Couple from SCP, two for Tuesday, 101 WRIF. Good morning. My name is Jade. Another beautiful day ahead of us here in the Motor City, high around 75 and sunny. And how lucky are we to have had this great stretch of weather. Tomorrow, it looks like some clouds moving in. They are calling for rain Thursday and Friday. But as of right now, and I know it's only Tuesday, we're looking to have another really great sunny weekend ahead of us. So fingers crossed the weather pattern stays the same, right? Coming up today, another shot at $1,000. Be listening for that keyword right around 12 o'clock. Also, tickets for Candlebox up for grabs. 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

0: Well, the season for the Tigers might be over, but the drama continues. As of earlier this morning, an Athletics player, Zach Geloff, has filed a 16-page lawsuit against the Tigers and Illich Holdings after an injury in July at Comerica Park. He was sliding while making a catch, allegedly struck his right knee against the exposed metal fencing along the sidewall, caused a laceration to his uniform. He was later taken out of the game. The complaint specifically alleges insufficient padding, inadequate space between the playing area and the fence, sharp metal, and so on and so forth. The corners of that fence are padded. The actual fence itself is not. The funniest comment that was online was, sports player gets injured while playing sports more at 11. They probably should cover up that fence, though.
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0: The MTV Video Music Awards happen on Sunday. The surviving members of Nirvana reunited to accept the Video Vanguard Award. Dave Grohl, Chris Novoselic, Pat Smear all got up on stage and paid homage to lead singer Kurt Cobain. You can check out that video online. The new one from Cage the Elephant on the way. It's The Foo.

Cage the Elephant will perform the halftime show when the Lions head to Germany to take on the Patriots. This is their latest, Beaches in Tennessee. Cage the Elephant on the Riff.

0: drama continues between Sammy Hagar and Alex Van Halen. Alex Van Halen apparently called Sammy Hagar a complete idiot. Sammy Hagar says he wants Alex to come clean about what his beef is. Essentially said, you're acting like Van Hagar never existed. You know, I love a good grown-ass man drama. I'm just throwing it out there. Read the full story online. My name is Jade. High Noon is coming up. Get your requests in on the text line 248-544-WRIF. Also, a shot to get ripped on the riff and score $1,000. 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
1: 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It's going to come from an unknown number, so make sure you answer. Again, that keyword is favorite. Good luck.

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0: Sad news to report today. In case you missed it, actor Dennis Haskins, who played Principal Belding on Saved by the Bell, has passed away at the age of 75. Sounds like he had been battling Parkinson's for a handful of years. 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Bad omens on the way. It's Green Day.

Got to say hi to Melanie and Sean, who texted in. Want to hear some bad omens on a 2 for Tuesday. Dying to love. It's 101 The Riff. Everything that rocks.

0: album from Weezer. The Gold album came out back in August. Sort of mixed reviews from fans, but give it a listen because here's the best part about it. The entire album, 10 tracks, runs under just 33 minutes. Remember back in the day when we would burn CDs, mix CDs, and you tried to cram as many songs on there as you could? They hold about 80 minutes, so Weezer, I don't know. Are they just kind of slacking, or they just didn't have any more material to write? I don't know. My name is Jade. Gotta say happy birthday to Mike in Chesterfield. Thank you for listening. And if you want to get a request in, hit me up on the text line, 248-544-WRIF.
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24: The Wolverines and the Spartans in the Big House. Abdul El Sayed thinks that's racist. The Lions and Bears on Thanksgiving. El Sayed thinks that's sexist. Abdul El Sayed actually said football is racist, sexist, and dominated by toxic masculinity. Let's hear what Mike Rogers says about that.
25: My dad was a football coach at Redford Union, and I played football all through high school. On the gridiron, I learned about teamwork and toughness. Abdul, well, he says football is racist, sexist, and dominated by toxic masculinity. So let's get this straight. Abdul thinks football is bad, but men playing women's sports is good. That's just not who we are in Michigan. Common sense versus crazy. That is Michigan's choice.
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I said, you look so fine that I really want to make you mine. 4, 5, 6, come on and get your kicks. Now you don't need to

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Now you don't need a

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She calls me from the cold.

0: congratulations to Eric Norris in Westland going to see Candlebox coming to the Fillmore on October 18th. 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While you're there, A Perfect Circle and Pussifer at the Fox Theater for a show on April 25th. 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
1: 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And yes, he's got his first heavy metal album coming out later this year. It's called What the F is Heavy Metal. I love it. I can't wait for it. In other Ozzy news, Back to the Beginning, the concert film, is going to hit theaters in about a month. More details about that at WRIF.com. It's Ozzy.

0: Sorts Rock Station 101 WRIF, everything that rocks. My name is Jade, and that is going to wrap things up for me on another beautiful afternoon here in the Motor City. Get on out there and enjoy it, because we all know what is coming soon, and that is snow and ice and just really cold temperatures. So try and enjoy this good weather while we have it. Meltdown in the studio coming up next. Today's theme for the 4Play at 4, National Coffee Day. 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Listen for those keywords. Have a great afternoon. I'll be back tomorrow. Meltdown's coming up.
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22: The Wolverines and the Spartans in the Big House. Abdul El-Sayed thinks that's racist. The Lions and Bears on Thanksgiving. El-Sayed thinks that's sexist. Abdul El-Sayed actually said football is racist, sexist, and dominated by toxic masculinity. Let's hear what Mike Rogers says about that.
23: My dad was a football coach at Redford Union, and I played football all through high school. On the gridiron, I learned about teamwork and toughness. Abdul, well, he says football is racist, sexist, and dominated by toxic masculinity. So let's get this straight. Abdul thinks football is bad, but men playing women's sports is good. That's just not who we are in Michigan. Common sense versus crazy. That is Michigan's choice.
24: I'm Mike Rogers, candidate for U.S. Senate, and I approve this message. 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
1: 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I'll use it in a sentence. Who are we going to trade for Dylan Larkin? So there you go. Metallica, 2 for Tuesday from the Black Album on the Rift.

0: Metallica's Life Burns Faster residency at the Sphere opens up this Thursday. 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In the meantime, I've got your chance to go check out A Perfect Circle. Yes, we're already giving you concert tickets for next year. That's April 25th at the Fox. And how about Trans-Siberian Orchestra? It's really not, to be quite honest with you, but I'll give some tickets away coming up here in just a bit to go see TSO, as well as we have to get through Halloween first.
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0: Yeah, I forgot to mention the 4Play 4 theme for today, and that's National Coffee Day. This one's a little bit tougher, but you guys have come up with some decent songs. So we'll get into that coming up here at 4 o'clock. You can still hit me up on my socials at Meltdown WRIF on Facebook and Meltdown Rocks on X and Insta if you want to make a suggestion. Incubus on the Rift.

Yes, I've got Trans-Siberian Orchestra tickets to give away coming up here in about 15 minutes. But first, like I mentioned, we have to get through the haunting season. Something wicked. Breaking Benjamin. 101 The Riff.

0: That's the first single I ever played from that band on the radio from their debut record, Core. There's STP and Sex Type Thing. That was the first single they released. And I'll never forget, Scott Weiland came in and did an interview with me at the radio station I was working at the time. And man, he was not a very fun interview, at least at that point. I went out and saw the band play later on that night. There might have been 30 people in that bar. That was right when the record was just coming out. As a matter of fact, it came out 34 years ago today. That monstrous debut record from Stone Temple Pilots. There's two songs from it. All right, National Coffee Day. That's the theme for the Foreplay at 4 if you have a suggestion. But first, we'll take caller 25, Trans-Siberian Orchestra. They're going to be in town at the LCA coming up on December 23rd. There's something we should be able to cheer for at Little Caesars Arena. Tickets are on sale right now. Caller 25, you're going. 248-544-WRIF.
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6: The Wolverines and the Spartans in the big house. Abdul El Sayed thinks that's racist. The Lions and Bears on Thanksgiving. El Sayed thinks that's sexist. Abdul El Sayed actually said football is racist, sexist, and dominated by toxic masculinity. Let's hear what Mike Rogers says about that.
7: My dad was a football coach at Redford Union, and I played football all through high school. On the gridiron, I learned about teamwork and toughness. Abdul, well, he says football is racist, sexist, and dominated by toxic masculinity. So let's get this straight. Abdul thinks football is bad, but men playing women's sports is good. That's just not who we are in Michigan. Common sense versus crazy. That is Michigan's choice.
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1: All right, I'll admit this one was a little trickier, a little tougher than most of 4 Play at 4 themes, but you guys did pretty well. It's a National Coffee Day. Dead leaves and the dirty ground. Of course, grounds for coffee. Maybe a little bit of a stretch, but let's play some White Stripes to kick off the 4 Play.

Yeah, some people take their coffee black. I am not one of them. There's Pearl Jam on National Coffee Day. Right into Godsmack's Bulletproof, of course. There's a Bulletproof Coffee. 101 The Rip to 4 Play 4.

0: once again, got to throw in the black for the Black Coffee, National Coffee Day, Back in Black, AC/DC. Another reason I played that song is because AC/DC was supposed to play at MetLife Stadium last Friday, but it was rescheduled because of all the bad weather they had on the East Coast. That show is taking place this coming Friday, and get this, the Foo Fighters have once again been announced as the opening act. So, yeah, first it was St. Louis, now it's MetLife Stadium on Friday, getting to see the Foo Fighters and AC/DC in their just continuing power-up tour. I'm Meltdown Soundgarden coming up here in a few minutes. Plus, I've got your chance to go see the guys from A Perfect Circle. They've announced a tour date here in the Motor City for 2027. We'll give away some tickets for that and tell you when and where they're playing.
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0: Well, they say the average American drops their first curse word every day by 10:54 a.m., which once again proves how I'm that much above average. So after I played hockey this morning, there was a lot of curse words flying around. Black Hole Sun, Soundgarden on the Riff.

0: from South Africa. There's two from Seether on Detroit's Rock Station, The Riff. We'll stick in America, go to the southern part for a twofer coming up here for you in a few minutes, live at 5 coming up as well. Meltdown, with your chance to go see A Perfect Circle, you might be saying they're coming to town. Yes, they are. But that's not until next year. April 25th, we'll take caller 25, 248-544-WRIF. Tickets for the show are on sale Friday, but we'll give you a chance to score yours before they hit the open market.
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1: 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And don't worry, you don't have to do it this very moment. You have until 525 to enter the word capital 45911. 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Live at 5. Hey, what can I do? This isn't Led Zeppelin. Well, it's part of Led Zeppelin. Jimmy Page with the Black Crowes.

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0: Chili Peppers on Detroit's Rock Station. The Riff with Rage coming up. Latest from P. Roach as well as this Two for Tuesday rolls along. It's Meltdown. You know, I'm kind of in the market for a new motorcycle. How about you? You looking for something? Well, get this. Billy Joel is putting up his motorcycle collection for auction with no reserve. 70 motorcycles. Motorcycles like Ducati, BMW, Harley-Davidson, Yamaha. How about this? A 1978 Triumph T140 Bonneville. That was gifted to Billy from Madison Square Garden when he sold out his 150th show. So I guess a lot of great motorcycles up for grabs. And of course, they've probably been well taken care of. And this is all to benefit his Joel Foundation. You can check that out at Gooding Christie's as they're going to be auctioning off all these scooters.
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22: Well, I guess Travis Kelce missed Sunday night's VMAs because, you know, he was involved in a football game. I missed the VMAs because it was the VMAs. No interest. At all. Here's Rage on the Riff.
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0: Going back to their debut record, there's Papa Roach on Detroit's Rock Station, The Riff. You know, I was talking about this earlier. Stone Temple Pilots released their debut record today, 34 years ago. That's right, September 29th, 1992. That is also the day that Alice in Chains dropped their sophomore record, Dirt. This will be the last time that all the guys from the original band recorded a record. Mike Starr, of course, passed away. Lane Staley, we lost him in the early 2000s. By the way, he wrote two songs on this record, Hate to Feel and Angry Chair. And even Tom Araya from Slayer, he sang on the track Iron Gland. So lots of things happening with this Alice in Chains record. You know, in my opinion, a true masterpiece from the grunge era for sure. Two from that album are next.
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A Perfect Circle is coming to the Motor City next year. I talked about this earlier today. We'll tell you when and where and give you two from those guys coming up, as well as your crazy story at 640 here in just a bit. Also, Meltdown, how about this concert in 2027? Daughtry brings his 20 years unplugged tour to the Fillmore. That show's happening February 23rd. Tickets go on sale Friday. But, of course, you can win yours here on The Riff. Bonus chance.

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6: The Wolverines and the Spartans in the Big House. Abdul El Sayed thinks that's racist. The Lions and Bears on Thanksgiving. El Sayed thinks that's sexist. Abdul El Sayed actually said football is racist, sexist, and dominated by toxic masculinity. Let's hear what Mike Rogers says about that.
7: My dad was a football coach at Redford Union, and I played football all through high school. On the gridiron, I learned about teamwork and toughness. Abdul, well, he says football is racist, sexist, and dominated by toxic masculinity. So let's get this straight. Abdul thinks football is bad, but men playing women's sports is good. That's just not who we are in Michigan. Common sense versus crazy. That is Michigan's choice.
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18: When I hit my 50s,

A Perfect Circle playing the Fox on April 25th. Tickets going on sale Friday. Of course, we'll have a bunch to give away. I just gave away a pair earlier today. Keep it locked on the Riff for your chance to win your way in for free. Here's the latest from the boys. It's Starless, Maynard James Keenan, Billy Howardell, and A Perfect Circle.

Like I said, April 25th at the Fox, there is a perfect circle on the riff. By the way, Pussifer and the Cult are opening up these shows. So Maynard James Keenan doing double duty and maybe a new record from the Cult in 2027. We'll see what happens. I Meltdown Crazy Story at 6:40 coming up here in just a bit. An escaped animal, the cops bringing the animal back to its owners in its proper place. It didn't take very long. We'll tell you about it, as this animal was definitely outside where he shouldn't have been. Here's Stained on the Riff.

0: Aaron Lewis and Stain. Of course, those guys just rocked Pine Knob over the weekend. That's for you on 101 The Riff. I meltdown with your crazy story at 640 for you as we head to Littleton, Colorado, where the sheriff's office shared this video of deputies apprehending a tortoise named Lard. That's right. Almost 100 pounds of tortoise. He was found wandering around in a cul-de-sac, prompting officers to pick him up and carry him back home. They joked about his weight and speculated if he had eaten the fence to escape. No criminal charges have been filed against the slow-moving subject named Lard. And that's your crazy story at 640, and also a reminder to keep an eye on your pets. I'm out, friends. Prayers and thoughts for the men and women who serve and protect. Thank you for what you do. And thank you guys for Rock and Riff.
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Happy National Coffee Day. You know that I've been celebrating. I celebrate every day, and that's probably why I can't sleep at night. Mammoth, WVH, on the roof.

0: 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How are you? I'm Amy Brooks. It is National Coffee Day, and they did a survey. They did a ranking of 100 different cities.
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3: I'm Mark Tapper. 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Started working here before I could see over the counter. Tapper's was the dream of my father, Howard. 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And like a lot of people from his generation, he sacrificed everything and built his dream one brick at a time. Me? When I got old enough, I took the wheel of a race car that was already going full speed. 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And I'm grateful that the people of Metro Detroit love what my father built. It's been nearly 50 years now since Howard unlocked the doors at Tapper's for the first time, so you can expect some exciting things to come in 2027. Howard's dream started right here, and we want you to be part of our celebration. You may even get to meet Howard. He's a bit older than 50 now.
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